perfect world and make it in this world bad. You got a woman waiting for you there. All you ever gotta do is be a good man one time to one woman.

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This is Rock and Roll Radio. 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

0: 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Empieza una hora de rock sin pausa. 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
1: Every now and then, I think you might like to hear something from us. 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But there's just one thing, you see. We never, ever do nothing nice and easy. We always do it nice and rough. 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

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Now you do what they told ya. 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
1: What we've got here is failure to communicate. Some men you just can't reach. So you get what we had here last week, which is the way he wants it.